Classic Rock. Rock 102. There's going to be a lot of Ozzy occupying your time in the next year or so between the Return of the Osbournes podcast, the animated Osbourne series, and so much more. Yeah, and Ozfest next year. I'll keep you in the loop on that when I get more. Peter Frampton and the Big Rig into this Wednesday night.

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102, Memphis Classic Rock. Journey and their farewell tour, The Final Frontier. It's Big Rig. Yeah, that tour is going all the way through November. And what better way to go see them than maybe in their hometown area of San Francisco, the Bay Area, Chipotle in the Chase Center? Just saying. That free money chance that returns again tomorrow might be the way you get there. I'll explain everything in less than 10 minutes. Soundgarden first with The Big Rig.

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102. The crew getting ready to invade stages across America in their monstrous 45th anniversary since that very album, Theater of Pain. I know, where the heck does Tom go, man? It's a Wednesday night with the rig and legendary Hendrix here.

2. The U.S. gets ready to hit the pitch again the end of this week, and everything World Cup is quite literally your fingertips. I'll explain what I mean here in about 15 minutes. Since to me, that's kind of like the biggest thing happening in sports right now, next to the College Baseball World Series. But this is on a epic world grand scale. And frankly, my favorite fans out of them all got to be the fans from Scotland. Bar none.

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Rock 102, doing it all for Dad this weekend. The greatest soundtrack because, well, you know, sometimes you don't always give the greatest dad's gifts. And the moms would agree, too. It doesn't always go well for Mother's Day. But this one, this is a home run. They can wrap their whole two-day weekend into this one. I'll explain what I mean here less than 10 minutes. Hang on. It's Big Rig.

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Rock 102 to quite a few people's chagrins, because Carb Day before the Indy 500 has usually been a pretty hard rocking affair. This year, the Counting Crows with that Friday opening band, it's Mr. Jones.

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I'll explain everything here in about 15 minutes. It is Tom Petty on this Wednesday evening with the Big Rig.

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You know, I'm convinced there's got to be video of this, video from the gas station. I'm sure it's online. Three men are knuckleheads in the news in Oklahoma, arrested with stolen bongs that they stole from a gas station. These guys were 18 or 19 years old. They had really long hair, if you want to get

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0: Yeah, probably not. 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

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Hopefully it's your Friday because you're off tomorrow for Juneteenth. Here's John Lennon.

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Here's Tom Petty.

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1: Well, have you heard? Mickey D's is bringing back a dessert that was very, very popular, but hasn't been in Mickey D's, McDonald's, since 1992. Do you know what is back? I'll tell you in about 15 to 20 minutes.

0: 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We play what it used to be. 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

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Shot in the Dark from Ozzy Osbourne on your Thursday. This is actually a great song, but good advice. Don't look back. From Boston, you should always keep your eyes moving forward. Don't worry about the past.

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0: Eric Clapton's Cocaine, a part of Memphis Classic Rock, Rock 102. And did you know that Amazon joined Walmart? 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Now, there's a catch on this, though. You have to live within 7.5 mile radius of the delivery facility. So, yeah, it's going to cut a lot of people out.
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1: Rumors spreading around in that Texas town. 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And you know what I'm talking about. 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

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Blue hot dogs? Dude, I'm not boiling my hot dogs in Gatorade. Not going to happen. Stevie Nicks on Rock 102.

on the way. We got Rock Lineup from War, Pearl Jam. Also going to throw some AC/DC. It is an hour commercial free. Good afternoon. I'm Crash with Tom Petty, Mary Jane's Last Dance on Rock 102, Memphis Classic Rock.

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So the way we got Rock Lined up from Def Leppard, gonna throw in Zeppelin and Men at Work. 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